And I touched your face, narcotic mind from Lays, Mary Jane. And I called your name like an addicted to cocaine, calls all the stuff you'd rather blame. And I touched your

Can we skip to the part where you start trusting me? Can we skip to the part where you fall endlessly?

0: We're going to practice one of the Wheaton methods. Spinning Earth, spinning sky.
1: Radio Centrum 98,2 FM.